on, hold on, fuck that. Fuck that shit. Hold on, I got to start this motherfucking record over again. Wait a minute, fuck that shit. Still on this motherfucking record. I'ma play this motherfucker for y'all. Hey, y'all get some more drinks going on. I sound a whole lot better.

0: una estación de Global Media.
1: I've been moving calm, don't start no trouble with me. Trying to keep it peaceful is a struggle for me.